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To begin with, Gajanana Yuttam, set to Chakravakaraga Aditala, written by Muthuswami Dikshitar.

Kar on the Mridangam, Yam Guru Raj. 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

Carnatic vocal recital by Mysore Nagamani Srinath. Next is his own composition, Shambhu Shiva Shankara, in the rag Hamsanandi, set to Kandachaputal.

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1: 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He is presenting Rag Basant Bahar.

That was Bilaskhani Todi. 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